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I know it seems like the world is so hopeless. It's like Wonderland. Fascinate me, picture and animate me, cause I'm rolling, keep holding, click clacking, crack a lacking, full packing, more stacking, acting a fool when I teach. Welcome to the world of the plastic beach. Yeah. Welcome to the world of the plastic beach. Mirror, mirror, on the wall, boss dog, give it to him, get involved, turn it up, speed it up, slow it up, underground, buddy, under us, undercut, shipped up, chipped out, swimming with the sharks, put my gills up, turn the wheels up, real tough, drinking lemonade in the shade, getting blade with a gang of pilgrims. Yeah, this is my path. Belly flopping, locking while I'm rocking in the bubble bath. And I'm just like math. Four zones added up to get you more cash. Yeah, so quick, so fast. All the kids say they love me when I make them laugh. Welcome to the world of a plastic beach. Welcome to the world of a plastic beach. Welcome to the world of the plastic beach. Yeah. Welcome to the world of the plastic beach. Welcome to the world of the plastic beach.

0: 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Delicious and piping hot in only 3 microwave minutes.
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Like phony clothes, but I really like my